Veterans Home for an email.

22-15, suspicious circumstance. Suspicious circumstance across from 738 Lincoln Avenue in the area of Kotecki's dumpster. Color Geyser is a white pickup truck and a couple other cars sitting by the dumpster.

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Yankee. He's a blue Chevy pickup. 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

0: 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I didn't find it.
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1: 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I will call them here. Stage, he'll be in there shortly.

Hello. Upon call back, I spoke to a Connor McZinnis. He stated he's at work. There's no emergency. He's actually leaving work now.

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I don't know if she's at the hospital, her house, or somewhere else. 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

9, welcome. Daughter's ex-boyfriend is threatening to kill the new boyfriend. He's not on scene.

dumpster about

Street, caller advising, this garage was keyed.

Saka 993.5.

SOS on the line wanting to speak to an officer.